cares that hung around me through the week seem to vanish like a gambler's lucky streak. When we're out together, dancing cheek to cheek. Oh, I love to climb a mountain and to reach the highest peak. But it doesn't thrill me half as much as dancing cheek to cheek. Oh, I love to go out fishing in a river or a creek, but I don't enjoy it half as much as dancing cheek to cheek. Or dance with me, I want my arm about you, the charm about you will carry me through.

and I seem to find the happiness I seek. 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

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I said I was a musical genius. I said I was a musical genius. I repeated it till it became meaningless. Because you assumed I was joking, then you thought about it like he's not joking. Listen, it's entertainment, but if you listen, the genius is in the arrangements. See, I wasn't kidding, wasn't bullshitting. Anyways, you can't fire me now, 'cause I'm quitting. I'm at home in a taxi cab, self-absorbed, the musical maxi pad. I like sunsets, long walks on the beach. I don't rap like Big Papa, 'cause I don't preach. The closer I get to closure, I realize writing this sheer torture.

I'm a Louis Vuitton slob. You want the truth? No prob. I see the face of God in a blowjob. I see the truth in Eric Cartman, in Salvador Dali and Dolly Parton, and even Chris Martin when I dance to Viva La Vida alone in my apartment. I'm at home in a taxi cab, self-absorbed, the musical maxi pad. I like sunsets, long walks on the beach. I don't rap like Big Papa 'cause I don't preach.

a self-portrait, I want to torch it. I love it, but I want to divorce it. Who's there? It's only despair. I try to avoid the void, but it's just there. So when I go gray like Dorian, I won't be boring, cause I think about historians. I'm going through a difficult stage, from young Nicolas Cage to present-day Nicolas Cage. I'm almost 40. There's a bunch of folks whom I should say sorry. I should write down my whole life story. Chili Gonzo, Memento Mori. I'm at home in a taxi cab, self-absorbed, musical maxi pad. I like sunsets, long walks on the beach. I don't rattle like Big Papa, cause I don't preach. Closer comes closure. I realize writing this sheer torture. Today it's a real scorcher. I think I'm gonna set fire to my own self-portrait. Closer I get to closure, I realize writing this is

0: I must explain an idea that I am inadequate to communicate in the music, in the settings, in the actions, in the intentions. Now Eleanor's idea, conceived as if in a flash of light. The offering of images is a radical form of Judaism, which has come to us unacknowledged. In the same form as Protestantism, modernism, science, and theater as we know it. Her idea explains, at least to her, how all of these things have come together and differences have disappeared. For the sake of argument, Don is Spain in 1492 and Linda is the Jews.
1: Don leaves Linda, leaves is certainly the word. The picture is taken at sunset, two people are on the horizon.
0: A cynic might say, where else could they be?
1: They have parked in a turnoff.
2: A turnoff in this case means picked for the view.
1: Comfort is advertised.
3: Comfort in this case means separate facilities.
1: This melts in the thermos.
4: What a beautiful way to begin a story.
1: She has just thought of the words, a castle at night, he doesn't speak. A camera clicks in the distance.

0: away from the signal. The light has moved slightly. The building is too substantial.
1: The door on the left is marked women.
0: He walks toward the car. It starts on the key.
2: A song on the radio finishes.
0: He drives away.
3: Reaches the airport finally. Goes to the counter and undergoes questioning. Wonders why he thinks of himself as Carlo, subversive.
4: Do you have a ticket? May I see it, please? The ticket says that it was issued as one, too. The ticket says that you came here.